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1: For the national weather today, Garramilla, Darwin, 32 and sunny. Meanjin, Brisbane, 22 with showers. Wurrung, Sydney, 18 with showers. Ngambri, Canberra, 13 and cloudy. Tandanya, Adelaide, 17 and sunny. Nipaluna, Hobart, 13 and cloudy. Naarm, Melbourne, 14 and cloudy. And Borloo, Perth, 21 with showers.

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0: G'day, my name's Casey. When I was just 11 and playing a game of basketball, I had a cardiac arrest when my heart stopped for 11 minutes. Suddenly, I was in urgent need of a heart transplant. 18 months later, I got the life-saving call that a donor heart was available. That was the best moment of my life. 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
3: 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You'll probably recognise the next artist singing his deadly track, Island in the Sun, by Ben Wyanetti. Don't touch that dial. More great music, news and stories from around the Northern Territory and Australia. 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
1: Do you have a minute? My name is Chloe and I'm 9 years old. 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Organ donation saved my life. 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So please take 1 minute to register on the Donate Life website or through Medicare. 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
4: For the national weather today, Garamilla, Darwin, 32 and sunny. Meanjin, Brisbane, 22 with showers. Wurrung, Sydney, 18 with showers. Ngambri, Canberra, 13 and cloudy. Tandanya, Adelaide, 17 and sunny. Nipaluna, Hobart, 13 and cloudy. Naarm, Melbourne, 14 and cloudy. And Borloo, Perth, 21 with showers.

0: Yes, and that was Signet Ripu with Artificial Shell. And if you want to hear more from Signet Ripu or any more of your Torres Strait Islander artists or even Aboriginal artists or Indigenous artists from anywhere around Australia, then stay tuned because we've got all the best music right here.
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This NAIDOC week is a marker in time, celebrating 50 years of Deadly with these NAIDOC week events. Sunday, July 5. Kick off with the Deadly Cup Rugby League Carnival. 10 a.m. Richardson Park, Ludmilla. Monday, July 6. The Larrakia Country Flag Raising Ceremony. 7:30, Tamarin Park. Tuesday, July 7. The Danila Dilba Community Health and Fun Day. Kairu Park, Coconut Grove from 2. Wednesday, July 8. Arts in the Grass at Mindle from 9 a.m. Then the Deadly Three basketball action at Halsallen Park, Malak, from 2 p.m. Friday, July 10, the big one, the Darwin NAIDOC March. Brekkie from 7, then march from Civic Park at 9. Finally, Saturday, July 11, it's the NAIDOC Gala Ball and Awards Ceremony. NAIDOC Week 2026, 50 years of Deadly. 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
1: Warren H. Williams with his hit, Dreamtime Baby.

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With a job and a job, you get well paid. Big four driving holidays. Keep your mouth shut, do the work. I think of all those bonus perks.

Yes, and that was Busby Maru there with I Still Don't Believe. And Busby Maru, they're an Australian country duo originally from Rockhampton in Queensland, and the duo are characterised by their melodic guitar riffs and meaningful lyrics. They have won an APRA Music Award in 2012 for their Blues and Roots Work of the Year category. They are an upcoming band and they are on the rise. They're a great duo. Of course, Jeremy Maru is from the Torres Strait Island, another talented Torres Strait Islander artist. And we've got plenty more great music to come from Busby Maru and also other Indigenous and Aboriginal acts from all around Australia. So stay tuned.

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1: The Royal Darwin Show is calling on entrants for the First Nations Broadcasting Mascot Race. 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
1: For the national weather today, Garramilla, Darwin, 32 and sunny. Meanjin, Brisbane, 22 with showers. Wirrung, Sydney, 18 with showers. Ngambri, Canberra, 13 and cloudy. Tandanya, Adelaide, 17 and sunny. Nipaluna, Hobart, 13 and cloudy. Naarm, Melbourne, 14 and cloudy. And Borloo, Perth, 21 with showers.

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4: For the national weather today, Garamilla, Darwin, 32 and sunny. Meanjin, Brisbane, 22 with showers. Wurrung, Sydney, 18 with showers. Ngambri, Canberra, 13 and cloudy. Tandanya, Adelaide, 17 and sunny. Nipaluna, Hobart, 13 and cloudy. Naarm, Melbourne, 14 and cloudy. And Borloo, Perth, 21 with showers.

0: Troy Cassidaly and Adam Harvey with I Walk the Line, written and recorded in 1956 by the man in black, the one and only Johnny Cash. 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
1: 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Sunday, July 5. Kick off with the Deadly Cup Rugby League Carnival. 10 a.m. Richardson Park, Ludmilla. Monday, July 6. The Larrakia Country Flag Raising Ceremony. 7:30, Tamarind Park. 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The Danila Dilba Community Health and Fun Day. Kairu Park, Coconut Grove from 2. Wednesday, July 8. Arts in the Grass at Mindle from 9 a.m. Then the Deadly Three basketball action at Holzland Park, Malak, from 2 p.m. Friday, July 10, the big one, the Darwin NAIDOC March. Brekkie from 7, then march from Civic Park at 9. Finally, Saturday, July 11, it's the NAIDOC Gala Ball and Awards Ceremony. 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

0: Endlessly. Yes, and there's another great track there from Brett Clark, and that was Endlessly. Stay tuned because we've got more great music to come.
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I'm Paul Turner, and it gives me great pleasure to sort of say, hey, everyone, have a really good NAIDOC day, hey, and take care, be healthy. That's what it's about, eh? 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
1: For the national weather today, Garramilla, Darwin, 32 and sunny. Meanjin, Brisbane, 22 with showers. Wurrung, Sydney, 18 with showers. Ngambri, Canberra, 13 and cloudy. Tandanya, Adelaide, 17 and sunny. Nipaluna, Hobart, 13 and cloudy. Naarm, Melbourne, 14 and cloudy. And Borloo, Perth, 21 with showers.
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0: Yes, and everyone out there at the Beckett community in Ludmilla, or if you're out in Balyuin, across the water, maybe you're down at Memorama, or at Kalalak in Coconut Grove. Hope you all enjoyed that song. That was Diamond in the Rough from Theona Counselor, and we've got plenty of great music just like that coming up.
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1: For the national weather today, Garamilla, Darwin, 32 and sunny. Meanjin, Brisbane, 22 with showers. Wurrung, Sydney, 18 with showers. Ngambri, Canberra, 13 and cloudy. Tandanya, Adelaide, 17 and sunny. Nipaluna, Hobart, 13 and cloudy. Naarm, Melbourne, 14 and cloudy. And Borloo, Perth, 21 with showers.

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6: This NAIDOC week is a marker in time, celebrating 50 years of Deadly with these NAIDOC week events. 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Wednesday, July 8. Arts in the Grass at Mindle from 9 a.m. Then the Deadly Three basketball action at Holzland Park, Mille Lacs from 2 p.m. Friday, July 10, the big one, the Darwin NAIDOC March. Brekkie from 7, then march from Civic Park at 9. Finally, Saturday, July 11, it's the NAIDOC Gala Ball and Awards Ceremony. 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

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Wish that we could fake that, but it is what it is.

0: Kareem and Archie Roach, a legend in the Aboriginal music scene, and Paul Kelly, two heavyweights. From Archie's Took the Children Away album, which won an International Human Rights Achievement Award and featured in the top 50 albums in the Rolling Stones magazine. This is Charcoal Lane, going out to the Murrin Bridge community, First Nations Radio, bringing you closer to community.
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4: For the national weather today, Garamilla, Darwin, 32 and sunny. Meanjin, Brisbane, 22 with showers. Wurrung, Sydney, 18 with showers. Ngambri, Canberra, 13 and cloudy. Tandanya, Adelaide, 17 and sunny. Nipaluna, Hobart, 13 and cloudy. Naarm, Melbourne, 14 and cloudy. And Borloo, Perth, 21 with showers.

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Looking down at you with a tear on my face, it was the time the little angels came.

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1: I'm Marion. Our son Zach died in a motorbike accident at age 22. 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Your generosity could save lives, just like Zacho did.
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1: Thank you.
2: 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She's gone and she took the bloody tractor.

0: Too many Territorians die or are injured each year because they are not wearing a seatbelt. Seatbelts protect you, your family and your mob in a crash or if the car stops too sudden. So saving lives is this simple. Always wear your seatbelt.
1: FNR sponsor.

0: Yes, and there we heard from Christine Arnoux with My Island Home. And of course, My Island Home was originally performed and released by the Rumpy Band back in 1987. And that was coming off their second album, which was Go Bush by Parole Records. And Christine Arnoux did that cover in 1995. And she had also been the backing vocalist for Neil Murray, who wrote the song in reference to George Arunba's home back in Elko Island off the coast of Arnhem Land in the Northern Territory. And I stay tuned because we've got all the best of Indigenous and Aboriginal artists yet to come.
1: Troy, happy night off.

0: plus. 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Ah, we're stuck in that. I'll have to swim.
1: Yes, and another great track there by Black Image. And of course, that song was Cecilia Wharf. And that song was going out to all you people down in the Palmerston Indigenous Village. Hope you all enjoyed.

0: Hi, my name's Kelly, and I'm a proud Kaurna, Noongar and Ngarrindjeri woman from South Australia and a mother of four. When I was 19, a doctor told me my kidneys were failing and that I'd eventually need dialysis or a kidney transplant. By age 30, it all caught up with me. With just 30% kidney function, I found myself relying on dialysis to stay alive. At my lowest point, I even planned my own funeral. But after a few years, I received a donated kidney, and that gift saved my life. 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It's why we need more people to yarn with their family and consider registering as an organ and tissue donor. It only takes 1 minute, and you can register on the Donate Life website or through Medicare.
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0: This NAIDOC week is a marker in time, celebrating 50 years of Deadly with these NAIDOC week events. Sunday, July 5. Kick off with the Deadly Cup Rugby League Carnival. 10 a.m. Richardson Park, Ludmilla. 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Wednesday, July 8. Arts in the Grass at Mindle from 9 a.m. Then the Deadly Three basketball action at Halsallen Park, Malak, from 2 p.m. Friday, July 10, the big one, the Darwin NAIDOC March. Brekkie from 7, then march from Civic Park at 9. Finally, Saturday, July 11, it's the NAIDOC Gala Ball and Awards Ceremony. NAIDOC Week 2026, 50 years of Deadly. 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
1: For the national weather today, Garramilla, Darwin, 32 and sunny. Meanjin, Brisbane, 22 with showers. Wurrung, Sydney, 18 with showers. Ngambri, Canberra, 13 and cloudy. Tandanya, Adelaide, 17 and sunny. Nipaluna, Hobart, 13 and cloudy. Naarm, Melbourne, 14 and cloudy. And Borloo, Perth, 21 with showers.
2: Rai, well, let me enter your room and number the accident. Even when uncle, it needs a seat belt gerbum. Rai, what is the night? It's a marga garbujaga, and the marga garmala, seat pelagrilla. Rai, kitchi, no lergujaga, Francil Namala. It's like a wonderful kitching, no lignanamanga, and the cornandor. It's like a nanga, accident avaga, something cornandor will happen. Rai, rule on the measing door. 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
4: 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I'm Paul Turner, and it gives me great pleasure to sort of say, hey, everyone, have a really good NAIDOC day, hey, and take care, be healthy. That's what it's about, eh? Be strong.

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0: And yellow's for the joy in our song, and black is for the dark storm brewing. Injustice, here we come. Justice, here we come.
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1: For the national weather today, Garamilla, Darwin, 32 and sunny. Meanjin, Brisbane, 22 with showers. Wurrung, Sydney, 18 with showers. Ngambri, Canberra, 13 and cloudy. Tandanya, Adelaide, 17 and sunny. Nipaluna, Hobart, 13 and cloudy. Naarm, Melbourne, 14 and cloudy. And Borloo, Perth, 21 with showers.
2: The deadly country singer and guitarist Peter Brandy with his brilliant song, Long Time Ago. 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

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And Millipotman walk there at riverside and get him guana, sugar bag, and bottle drink. 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

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And the Kwana, where the rural men been drug them, they been walk inside the water, the black shawl plant. 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

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Happy Nairobi.

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Sunday, July 5. Kick off with the Deadly Cup Rugby League Carnival. 10 a.m. Richardson Park, Ludmilla. Monday, July 6. The Larrakia Country Flag Raising Ceremony. 7:30, Tamarind Park. Tuesday, July 7. The Danila Dilba Community Health and Fun Day. Kairu Park, Coconut Grove from 2. Wednesday, July 8. Arts in the Grass at Mindle from 9 a.m. Then the Deadly Three basketball action at Holzland Park, Malak, from 2 p.m. Friday, July 10, the big one, the Darwin NAIDOC March. Brekkie from 7, then march from Civic Park at 9. Finally, Saturday, July 11, it's the NAIDOC Gala Ball and Awards Ceremony. NAIDOC Week 2026, 50 years of Deadly. 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
1: For the national weather today, Garramilla, Darwin, 32 and sunny. Meanjin, Brisbane, 22 with showers. Wurrung, Sydney, 18 with showers. Ngambri, Canberra, 13 and cloudy. Tandanya, Adelaide, 17 and sunny. Nipaluna, Hobart, 13 and cloudy. Naarm, Melbourne, 14 and cloudy. And Borloo, Perth, 21 with showers.

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2: For the national weather today, Garamilla, Darwin, 32 and sunny. Meanjin, Brisbane, 22 with showers. Wurrung, Sydney, 18 with showers. Ngambri, Canberra, 13 and cloudy. Tandanya, Adelaide, 17 and sunny. Nipaluna, Hobart, 13 and cloudy. Naarm, Melbourne, 14 and cloudy. And Borloo, Perth, 21 with showers.

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Sunday, July 5. Kick off with the Deadly Cup Rugby League Carnival. 10 a.m. Richardson Park, Ludmilla. 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The Larrakia Country Flag Raising Ceremony. 7:30, Tamarind Park. 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The Danila Dilba Community Health and Fun Day. Kairu Park, Coconut Grove, from 2. Wednesday, July 8. Arts in the Grass at Mindle. From 9 a.m. Then the Deadly Three basketball action at Holzland Park, Malak, from 2 p.m. Friday, July 10, the big one, the Darwin NAIDOC March. Brekkie from 7, then march from Civic Park at 9. Finally, Saturday, July 11, it's the NAIDOC Gala Ball and Awards Ceremony. NAIDOC Week 2026, 50 years of Deadly. 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

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Man said, sound like you're heading for the desert land, where a soul can sit and feel the essence of eternity. 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

0: Yes, and that was another great track there from Kev Carmody. And of course, that one was called Coming Home. And that was going out to all the people right down there at the Bagot community. And also, we'll send that one out to everyone in Minmarama. So to all you people out there, hope you enjoyed that song.
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1: For the national weather today, Garramilla, Darwin, 32 and sunny. Meanjin, Brisbane, 22 with showers. Wurrung, Sydney, 18 with showers. Ngambri, Canberra, 13 and cloudy. Tandanya, Adelaide, 17 and sunny. Nipaluna, Hobart, 13 and cloudy. Naarm, Melbourne, 14 and cloudy. And Borloo, Perth, 21 with showers.

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1: For the national weather today, Garramilla, Darwin, 32 and sunny. Meanjin, Brisbane, 22 with showers. Wurrung, Sydney, 18 with showers. Ngambri, Canberra, 13 and cloudy. Tandanya, Adelaide, 17 and sunny. Nipaluna, Hobart, 13 and cloudy. Naarm, Melbourne, 14 and cloudy. And Borloo, Perth, 21 with showers.
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1: Hello, this is Barb Mills. So to all the Larrakia and Kundraman around Darwin, hope you have a happy NAIDOC.

Yes, and that was Brett Clark there with Keep the Dream Alive. But stay tuned, because coming up next, straight out of Broome, Western Australia, we've got the Pigram Brothers with Barefoot Kid.

You're listening to Larrakia Radio. I'm Paul Turner, and it gives me great pleasure to sort of say, hey, everyone, have a really good NAIDOC day, hey, and take care, be healthy. That's what it's about, eh? Be strong.

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I'm gonna do a song called Mimi, and Mimi is a song. Mimi, back in our language and the Yarrow language, back in Broome, means your mother's mother, your grandmother from your mother's side. And I wrote this song thinking about my grandmother, who I grew me up in a way. My mother grew me up too, but I spent a lot of time with my Mimi because Mom had 12 kids, so she couldn't mind them all at once. But I got fond memories of my granny, and I always had this idea of writing a song about when they finally go, they still... I can hear some noise coming through. You'll be picking it up, yeah. Yeah, I always had this idea of writing a song for my Mimi, because... you know, they always tell us when they finally leave this earth, they still hang around. They're up in the sky and the stars watching down on us all. So this is called Mimi.

0: 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And that song was recorded live right here in the Larrakia Radio Studios.
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Sunday, July 5. Kick off with the Deadly Cup Rugby League Carnival. 10 a.m. Richardson Park, Ludmilla. 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The Larrakia Country Flag Raising Ceremony. 7:30, Tamarind Park. 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Kairu Park, Coconut Grove from 2. Wednesday, July 8. Arts in the Grass at Mindel from 9 a.m. Then the Deadly Three basketball action at Holzelland Park, Malak, from 2 p.m. Friday, July 10, the big one, the Darwin NAIDOC March. Brekkie from 7, then march from Civic Park at 9. Finally, Saturday, July 11, it's the NAIDOC Gala Ball and Awards Ceremony. NAIDOC Week 2026, 50 years of Deadly. 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
1: For the Northern Territory weather today, Darwin 32 and sunny, Palmerston 33 and sunny, Tiwi Islands 32 and cloudy, Jabiru 33 and cloudy, Wadair 32 and sunny, Borroloola 33 and sunny, Nhulunbuy 29 and cloudy, and Alice Springs 18 and cloudy.

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Fifi. 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Can't be sold, can't be bought. It comes from deep within your heart and your soul. From what you've been taught since the day you could walk, now you understand even more what the old ones are trying to say.

Yes, and that was Brett Clark there with Move Your Feet. And of course, I was coming off the album Keep the Dream Alive. Don't change that channel because we've got plenty more great music to come.

Jawan woman Ula Shay, formerly known as Candice LeRae, a singer-songwriter from Darwin Northern Territory. This is going out to Blackstone, Lumberdina, and Waluna communities over in Western Australia. This is Ula Shay with Mother. 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

0: Yes, and that was another great track there by Signet Ripu, and that was A Midnight Hour. And just remember, if you want to hear any more from your favorite Aboriginal or Indigenous artists, even your Torres Strait Islanders artists, then stay tuned, because we've got all the best music right here.
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2: For the Northern Territory weather today, Darwin 32 and sunny, Palmerston 33 and sunny, Tiwi Islands 32 and cloudy, Jabiru 33 and cloudy, Wadare 32 and sunny, Borroloola 33 and sunny, Nullumboy 29 and cloudy, and Alice Springs 18 and cloudy.
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1: For the Northern Territory weather today, Darwin 32 and sunny, Palmerston 33 and sunny, Tiwi Islands 32 and cloudy, Jabiru 33 and cloudy, Wadair 32 and sunny, Borroloola 33 and sunny, Nhulunbuy 29 and cloudy, and Alice Springs 18 and cloudy.

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Watch the morning star fade. What do you say?

0: Yes, and of course, there was that great song there, Solid Rock, and that version was done by David Hudson. So I hope you all enjoyed that.
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1: For the Northern Territory weather today, Darwin 32 and sunny, Palmerston 33 and sunny, Tiwi Islands 32 and cloudy, Jabiru 33 and cloudy, Wadare 32 and sunny, Borroloola 33 and sunny, Nullumboy 29 and cloudy, and Alice Springs 18 and cloudy.

0: another great song there from the great Pegram Brothers. Of course, the Pegram Brothers out of Western Australia. And that was Saltwater Cowboy.
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0: bound to their ancient musical traditions, their songlines, their lore, and their land. 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It is from the songline that the band take their name, their inspiration, and their power. That was Barda Westwind with Woorumba.
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1: For the Northern Territory weather today, Darwin 32 and sunny, Palmerston 33 and sunny, Tiwi Islands 32 and cloudy, Jabiru 33 and cloudy, Wadare 32 and sunny, Borroloola 33 and sunny, Nullumbuy 29 and cloudy, and Alice Springs 18 and cloudy.

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play the DJ and I represent my culture. I do the Nomi Miracles, I am a new out. 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The red, black and yellow is the colors we wear, the colors inside and the colors we share.

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1: For the Northern Territory weather today, Darwin 32 and sunny, Palmerston 33.

Sunny, Tiwi Islands, 32 and cloudy, Jabiru, 33 and cloudy, Wadair, 32 and sunny, Borroloola, 33 and sunny, Nullumboy, 29 and cloudy, and Alice Springs, 18 and cloudy.

Better go to school. Oh, on a cold side's day. Never guess what to make of me. No.

Yes, and another great song there by Casey Donovan, and that was Something Beautiful, and it was off the 2004 album For You. Okay, coming up next, we're going to have a bit of the Black Image Band, and this is off their album Beautiful Land and Sea, and this is This Land. Hope you all enjoy.

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2: For the Northern Territory weather today, Darwin 32 and sunny, Palmerston 33 and sunny, Tiwi Islands 32 and cloudy, Jabiru 33 and cloudy, Wadair 32 and sunny, Borroloola 33 and sunny, Nhulunbuy 29 and cloudy, and Alice Springs 18 and cloudy.

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I'm Marion. Our son Zach died in a motorbike accident at age 22. Even though we'd never had the conversation about organ donation, we said yes as soon as

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Jabiru, 33 and cloudy. Wadair, 32 and sunny. Borroloola, 33 and sunny. Nhulunbuy, 29 and cloudy. And Alice Springs, 18 and cloudy.

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0: Yes, and that was Frank Yammer there with a Dream Lover. And of course, I'm pretty sure all of us out there have got a dream lover out there somewhere, you know, still in our dreams. And maybe one day you might be able to find your perfect dream lover. But as for now, we'll keep the music going. We've got all the best Indigenous and Aboriginal artists from all around Australia. And these next few songs are going out to all the bus drivers from Darwin City to Casuarina, Palmerston and all surrounding areas. Hope you're all enjoying your day. Hope you're all enjoying the music.
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0: Another great song there by Daryl Cantawara, and of course that was Cassie On My Mind, which is off the album Fink River Blues.
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1: For the Northern Territory weather today, Darwin 32 and sunny, Palmerston 33 and sunny, Tiwi Islands 32 and cloudy, Jabiru 33 and cloudy, Wadair 32 and sunny, Borroloola 33 and sunny, Nullumboy 29 and cloudy, and Alice Springs 18 and cloudy.

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1: The 2026 census is happening soon, and everyone needs to be a part of it. It's so we're counted, and our information can help plan the services we need.
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3: 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You can't be identified by your information.
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3: 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Every answer matters because every one of us matters.
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2: All the way from the Red Centre, Punji Thompson would patrol a song early on First Nations Radio.